I used to meet you down on Woods Creek Road. You did your hair up like you were famous, even though it's only church where we were going.

hard to say that I'd rather stay awake when I'm asleep, because my dreams are bursting at the seams.

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And we could have some. And he's up there, what's that? Hawaiian noises. He's

0: before you go, there's something I want you to have.
1: Oh, it's beautiful. But wait a minute, isn't this...
0: Yeah, yes it is.
1: But I thought the old lady dropped them into the ocean in the air.

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And we could have some. And he's up there, what's that? Hawaiian noises.

0: Dit is Joe.
1: Good times.
0: Great music.
1: Dit is Nieuw bij Joe.
2: Hi, I'm Sienna Spyro. This is my song.
1: Sienna Spyro.